0: Katr.fm.
1: Hi Bulgaria, we are Liquid 5 and Justin Jimura. 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
1: 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I wanna travel a lot. I wanna be bogata. I wanna have all them beverages and fame. To buy my own planet and give it my freaking name. I private jet to insure it. Kardashian blesses if you need a few haters to.

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You played it cool and I played it dumb. Don't you think I'm a little too young to be messed with like that?

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Counting down the years, yeah, I'm about this. All them dirty secrets that we share, I'll clear the browsers. We the type to build on our careers and share the houses. You can be a woman and a boss and wear the trousers at the same time.

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1: 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It means the world for us. Have a beautiful day.